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There are no accidents to report. Our high today will be 85 with sunshine.

We'll hear once again from Cleveland-born musician William Appling, this time leading the Appling Singers and Orchestra, in another chorus by William Billings. It's called Euroclydon, and it's a version of Psalm 107. Stay tuned. Our Koyo Onovation Summer continues Wednesday night at 8. James Fedek conducts the Cleveland Orchestra Youth Orchestra in two works, the suite from Sergei Prokofiev's ballet Romeo and Juliet and the great Symphony in D Minor by César Franck. 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